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Aqui na Kiss tem Nexus, New Sensation.

Fechando a nossa primeira hora juntos com Smash Mouth, All Star, System of a Down, Lonely Day, Nickelback, Someday, Nexus, New Sensation. 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

Red Hot Chili Peppers, Under the Bridge, The Strokes, Prima Donna, Like Me, Ganga Jam, Give Me Some Lovin', e tem Kings of Leon, Sex on Fire.

Elton de Alice in Chains na Kiss Wood, Iggy Pop, Kate Pearson, Candy, The White Stripes, Seven Nation Army. 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

New radicals, you get what to give. Bad religion, infected. Faith no more, evidence, rush, heart full of soul. Sequência fantástica. E ainda tem Spin Doctors, Two Princes.

Do You Know What I Mean? É Oasis. Ainda grande clássico dos Beatles, Blackbird. Silverchair, Miss You Love. Pixies, Here Comes Your Man. Kings of Leon, Waste Moment. Manic Street Preachers, It's Not War, Just the End of Love. 1:54, deixando a saideira Phil Collins and Philip Bailey, Is a Lover. Na sequência, o Professor Hitch.

fight on the seas and oceans. We shall defend our honor, whatever the cost may be. We shall never surrender.

And after all the jacks are in their boxes, and the clowns have all gone to bed, you can't ever have

Purple haze was in my brain. Lately things just don't seem the same. I'm acting funny, I don't know why. Excuse me while I cut.